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Onto the empty streets we go, and it might be my last chance with you, so I might as well

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They never check their sources. Listen to Åge and Frode in Lunch Mix, weekdays between 11 and 13. 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

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Cause I can't imagine my life without you and me. There's things I can't imagine doing, things I can't imagine seeing. It weren't supposed to be easy, surely. Please, please, I'm begging.

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